0: Hits weather.
1: All right, a wet evening out there from Columbus to Cleveland. Let's look ahead to Saturday. We're stuck with more moderate rain statewide tomorrow, with highs near 70 and lows around 62. Now, a heads up, there are multiple severe flood watches in effect across much of Ohio tonight, so please stay alert. Meanwhile, up along the lakeshore, there's a high risk of rip currents. Drive safe, everyone.

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0: Miami Hits weather.
1: All right, so we've got a wet one out there tonight. Columbus and Cincinnati are both seeing rain, with similar conditions up in Cleveland and Toledo. A heads up, there are multiple severe flood watches in effect across the state tonight, so please be careful if you're out. Heading into Saturday, it's more of the same statewide with moderate rain. We're looking at lows around 62 and a high near 70. Not exactly a dry weekend starter.
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1: All right, so we've got a wet one out there tonight. Columbus and Cincinnati are both seeing rain, with similar conditions up in Cleveland and Toledo. A heads up, there are multiple severe flood watches in effect across the state tonight, so please be careful if you're out. Heading into Saturday, it's more of the same statewide with moderate rain. We're looking at lows around 62 and a high near 70. Not exactly a dry weekend starter,

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0: All right, so we've got a wet one out there tonight. Columbus and Cincinnati are both seeing rain, with similar conditions up in Cleveland and Toledo. A heads up, there are multiple severe flood watches in effect across the state tonight, so please be careful if you're out. Heading into Saturday, it's more of the same statewide with moderate rain. We're looking at lows around 62 and a high near 70. Not exactly a dry weekend starter.
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5: All right, so we've got a wet one out there tonight. Columbus and Cincinnati are both seeing rain, with similar conditions up in Cleveland and Toledo. A heads up, there are multiple severe flood watches in effect across the state tonight, so please be careful if you're out. Heading into Saturday, it's more of the same statewide with moderate rain. We're looking at lows around 62 and a high near 70. Not exactly a dry weekend starter.
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1: All right, so we've got a wet one out there tonight. Columbus and Cincinnati are both seeing rain, with similar conditions up in Cleveland and Toledo. A heads up, there are multiple severe flood watches in effect across the state tonight, so please be careful if you're out. Heading into Saturday, it's more of the same statewide with moderate rain. We're looking at lows around 62 and a high near 70. Not exactly a dry weekend starter,

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0: It's weather.
1: All right, so we've got a wet one out there tonight. Columbus and Cincinnati are both seeing rain, with similar conditions up in Cleveland and Toledo. A heads up, there are multiple severe flood watches in effect across the state tonight, so please be careful if you're out. Heading into Saturday, it's more of the same statewide with moderate rain. We're looking at lows around 62 and a high near 70. Not exactly a dry weekend starter.
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All right, so we've got a wet one out there tonight. Columbus and Cincinnati are both seeing rain, with similar conditions up in Cleveland and Toledo. A heads up, there are multiple severe flood watches in effect across the state tonight, so please be careful if you're out. Heading into Saturday, it's more of the same statewide with moderate rain. We're looking at lows around 62 and a high near 70. Not exactly a dry weekend starter,

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0: All right, so we've got a wet one out there tonight. Columbus and Cincinnati are both seeing rain, with similar conditions up in Cleveland and Toledo. A heads up, there are multiple severe flood watches in effect across the state tonight, so please be careful if you're out. Heading into Saturday, it's more of the same statewide with moderate rain. We're looking at lows around 62 and a high near 70. Not exactly a dry weekend starter.
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1: All right, Ohio, a wet start out there early this morning. Akron and Cleveland are both seeing some light rain, while Columbus and Cincinnati are just under overcast skies. It's going to be a soggy one statewide today, with highs around 73 and lows near 61, and that moderate rain sticking around. Heading into Sunday, we're looking at more of the same, highs near 76, lows around 59. And a heads up, there are multiple severe flood watches and warnings in effect across the region, so please stay aware if you're heading out.
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0: It's the weekend. My beautiful bride is here at my side. Hello, Heidi.
1: Hello, John.
0: How's it going over there?
1: Good. How are you?
0: Doing fantastic. And I'm excited for a comedy call. I know you're probably shocked. Me talking to a comedian? What?
1: Yeah,
0: Shelley Belly. She is so funny. She's got a new comedy special out. It's called Don't You Judge Me. And I am excited to visit with her all about it coming up here in a bit. Thank you for listening to the John and Heidi Show this weekend.
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5: From feature story news in Washington, I'm Nick Harper. The U.S. Director of National Intelligence, Tulsi Gabbard, has resigned after her husband was diagnosed with a rare form of bone cancer. The former Democratic Congresswoman broke with her party to endorse Donald Trump in 2024, before becoming a member of his inner circle. Some of her recent positions on foreign policy, including on the war with Iran, have sometimes put her out of step with White House messaging. U.S. Secretary of State Marco Rubio says there has been slight progress with Iran over a possible peace deal. However, America's top diplomat is downplaying expectations of an immediate breakthrough. Kevin Walsh has been sworn in as the chair of America's central bank in a ceremony at the White House. Mr. Walsh, who was nominated by Donald Trump, has extensive finance experience, but faces difficult decisions now about U.S. monetary policy. Ever since Mitch McCann reports from New York.
6: Kevin Walsh arrives at the Federal Reserve to replace Jerome Powell, whose relationship with President Trump deteriorated significantly after Mr. Trump was sworn in last January, following the Fed's consecutive decisions not to lower interest rates. The challenge ahead for Mr. Walsh could prove difficult as inflation continues to climb, now hovering around 3.8%, well above the Fed's goal of 2%. Cutting rates could see it surge even higher, and it's possible Mr. Walsh and the Fed governors could consider a rate hike to keep inflation under control. During his Senate hearings, lawmakers questioned Mr. Walsh's ability to act independently from the White House, given Mr. Trump's frustrations with Jerome Powell. Mr. Walsh promised to remain independent. He served on the Fed board between 2006 and 2011, but he's been an outspoken critic of the institution in recent years.
5: Scientists at the University of Oxford in the UK say they are urgently developing a vaccine for the rare strain of Ebola that's spreading in the Democratic Republic of Congo and Uganda. They added that the vaccine could be

0: ready for human trials within the next 2 to 3 months. Ever since Laura Bentley reports from London.
1: The strain of Ebola at the centre of the most recent outbreak doesn't have a vaccine and kills around a third infected. Scientists say they can't guarantee their vaccine will be effective, but are acting urgently amid fears the disease could spread further. The World Health Organization raised the risk of the outbreak in the DRC from high to very high last weekend, with over 700 suspected cases. Laura Bentley, London.
0: A growing number of EU states are calling for sanctions on the Israeli National Security Minister after he posted a video taunting detained Gaza flotilla activists. Itamar Ben-Gvir called the activists terrorists as they were led around in stress positions after they were detained for trying to bring aid into Gaza. From Bureaus Worldwide, this is FSN.
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3: We've got a wet start across Ohio this morning, with light rain in Akron and Cleveland. Cincinnati's partly cloudy at 69. Today we're looking at highs around 73, lows near 61, with moderate rain moving in. Later today we'll see light drizzle this afternoon. Heading into Sunday, expect more moderate rain with highs of 76 and lows dropping to 59. And we have several severe flood warnings and watches in effect, so please stay aware if you're heading out.
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1: Now, with today's reason to party, my beautiful bride, Heidi Small. What do you have for me over there, Heidi?
2: Well, today is Lucky Penny Day.
1: Oh, okay.
2: And believe it or not, there is a cocktail called the Lucky Penny.
1: Oh, wow. That's cool.
2: And it is whiskey, honey syrup, lemon juice, lemon slice, and a maraschino cherry.
1: Well, there you go.
2: I don't know why it's called the Lucky Penny, but there you go.
1: There you go. Well, that's just what they call it. You got to call it something.
2: That's right.
1: I've got a link to that drink. 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

0: up to. 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
1: Now, surveys and studies and such, people with stronger focus may actually pay less attention to social media posts, Heidi. Once they follow somebody. A new study found that highly focused people like me tend to tend to treat social media like an external hard drive. Instead of reading and engaging with posts, they scroll on, relying on connection to find information later if needed. Researchers discovered that after following a person or a group of people, remembered less of the content, but more about who was connected to who. The effect was strongest in people with higher working memory, suggesting it's a strategic shortcut, not simple distraction or laziness. So I cannot relate to any of the words that just fell out of my mouth. I mean, I don't even know what I'm talking about. I am so bad at paying attention that I couldn't even pay attention to the story that I was reading about it. Is that a bad sign?
2: Gosh.
1: Do I need a pill or something? I probably do. Surveys and studies and such on the John and Heidi Show.

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2: Now, big screen, little screen. The trailer for John Travolta's directorial debut, perhaps his most personal movie yet, is here. It's called Propeller One.
3: What?
2: Oh, Propeller One-Way Night Coach. That's a weird name.
4: That is a very bizarre name.
2: So anyway, it's going to premiere on Apple TV the 29th of May. I've got a link to the trailer if you want to see it. Dave Coulier is responding to fans who have pointed out his changing appearance following a battle with both cancer and lymphoma. Mm. So he's 66 years young. He's lost 45 pounds. And for the most part, I think people are being polite to him, but there are some people on there going, oh, you look horrible.
4: Well, dude, people are concerned.
2: He just survived cancer and lymphoma, so, like, be nice to the guy.
4: Yikes.
2: I just think people sometimes are not so great.
4: Social media has been such a cancer on this whole society.
2: And Stephen Graham and company have made history for adolescents at the BAFTA TV Awards, with Netflix Manosphere winning four awards for the first time ever. So I think that's really cool. So congrats, I guess. Big screen, little screen on the John and Heidi show.

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3: I did not. 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I've never been close enough to one.
2: They have tiny tooth-like scales that reduce drag in the water. This helps a shark swim more efficiently, believe it or not. You would think that would be less efficiently, but if they didn't have this, apparently they would just like slide through the water.
3: I don't know. That's interesting.
2: I don't know. We don't know everything, but now we know this.

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2: Time now for the joke of the day with my beautiful bride, Heidi Small. Hello, Heidi. What do you have for me?
3: An elderly lady went to the store to buy some food for her dog. Upon reaching the checkout, the clerk told her, "I'm sorry, ma'am, but the store manager heard that many older ladies on limited incomes buy dog food and eat it themselves. We now have a policy. If you want to buy dog food, you have to show us your dog." Annoyed, the little old lady went home, got her faithful dog, and returned to the store where they sold her the dog food without question. The next day, she returned to the store to buy cat food. Again, she was told by the cashier, "I'm sorry, but the same policy applies to cats. You're going to have to show us your cat." Frustrated, the old woman stormed home, retrieved her cat, and returned to the store where she was sold the cat food without further incident. The next day, the woman returned to the store and strode right up to the cashier with a box in her hand. "Put your hand in the box," she told the clerk. "What's in it?" the clerk asked. She said, "Just put your hand in here." "No, there's probably something in there that's going to bite me." "Nothing will bite you, I promise." Reluctantly, the clerk put her hand in the box, felt the contents, pulled it out to examine them, and let out a scream. Smiling, the little old lady asked, "Now may I please buy some toilet paper?"
2: Oh, wow. Yikes. She's feisty.
3: She is feisty.
2: She might quite possibly be related to my wife, Heidi. Thank you, Heidi. That is
3: You're welcome, John.
2: That's interesting stuff you have there. So, that is your joke of the day on the John and Heidi Show.

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3: 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Mixing Silicon Valley engineers with industry outsiders, the group is chasing an ambitious goal. 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
4: What?
3: Yeah, utilizing overnight for secrecy. The bold efforts reflect a race to compete with fast-moving EV makers, especially those in China. The new Ford truck is expected to hit the roadways next year.
4: Huh.
3: So, why does it need to go from 0 to 60 in 5 seconds? Who's in a hurry to go that fast, that quick?
4: I don't think law enforcement wants you going 0 to 60 in 5 seconds.
3: If you do that, you probably get pulled over. And hacky sacks. When you were a kid, did you have a hacky sack? Was that?
4: I did not have a hacky sack, but all the boys in my class did.
3: I don't know. I got one, and I remember kicking it around a little bit. I'm like, I don't have time for this. Who's got time for this? They were linked to 90s stoner culture, by the way. Suddenly, a huge hit now with Gen Z teens. High school and college students are forming hacky sack clubs. They're creating ironic TikTok accounts. They're playing daily in the gym, in the cafeteria, in the schoolyard. The trend exploded a few weeks back, especially in the United States Northeast, with stores quickly selling out of the little hacky sack footbags. Unlike their laid-back stereotype of the past, today's players are sporty, preppy teens. Parents are loving the comeback, saying it gets kids outside, gets them off their phone, and it gets them spending more time socializing face-to-face. So, that's kind of cool.
4: Yeah, at least they're moving.
3: There you go. That's your scoop of the day on the John and Heidi Show.

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Everybody had to pay and pay. A hustle here and a hustle there. New York City is the place where they said, hey,

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1: Excited to have a comedy call today with a very funny Shelly Belly, and she's got a new comedy special, Don't You Judge Me. Shelly, thanks for your time. 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
2: Absolutely. So my special is called Don't You Judge Me. And a lot of people say, why did you name it Don't You Judge Me? 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You'll see the special and you'll go, that woman has lost her mind. And you can find it all over the place right now. It's on Amazon Prime, Apple TV, YouTube TV, Google Play, ComedyDynamics.com. 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I'm touring all over the country with my Unapologetically Me tour right now, so you can catch me everywhere. You can catch me on TV, on tour. I'm everywhere. My husband says that, he says, I'm glad we're on tour. He said, but I'm with you 24 hours a day, 7 days a week now, because he tours with me. So that's a little bit much for him.
1: I love that. You are very, very funny. How did you get started doing stand-up comedy?
2: Oh, wow. You know, I have loved stand-up comedy since I was seven years old. My dad, who was a long-haul truck driver, my daddy would be gone for 2 or 3 weeks at a time, and he could not wait to come home and tell us jokes that he heard while he was out on the road. And so I was raised around comedy. And my daddy took me to go see my very first stand-up comedian by the name of Jerry Clowers at the age of seven. And I remember everybody laughing, and the feeling of that was amazing. And we were raised up pretty poor, and I got made fun of and bullied a lot at school. And I thought, well, everybody at that show was so happy. Maybe if I can make all these bullies laugh, they won't bully me. And sure enough, I just turned into a clown, and I never got bullied anymore. And so it never left my head. But then like most people, I went off and got married and had babies. And then it just, I lived a normal life. And then my kids grew up and left the house. And I got on social media and started doing funny stuff on social media. And it started coming back to me. And so then I got on Netflix on a reality show called The Circle on season 3, and I did that. And during that time, I was doing a little bit of touring in the dive bars and, trying to get noticed. And once that came out, I was working a regular job, too. And I got laid off my job the day before that show on Netflix come out. And my husband looked at me and he said, this is it. This is your time. Let's go on tour. And I started touring. And I've been touring ever since. And next thing you know, I've got a comedy special. And it's just been, I still have to pinch myself, that it's really happening.
1: Well, some comics don't seem very genuine. Everything seems almost rehearsed and almost phony. You're just a very genuine person. It feels more real.
2: Well, I always remember sitting in the backyard around a bonfire, and I'd hear my daddy and my uncles, and I had this crazy aunt, and she was so funny. She was out of the ordinary. She was just a hoot. She'd smoke Virginia Slim menthols, and she'd have her hair up in a beehive, and she was just so funny. And I'm like, I want to be that aunt that everybody loves, that crazy aunt. That's who I am. And I talk about things that are relatable, that you can just sit around at home. It's like being in your living room listening to that crazy aunt. That's what I want it to be.
1: Now, instead of sitting around the fireplace, we sit around the TV and we get to hear Aunt Shelly tell all the fun stories.
2: I am Aunt Shelly. Absolutely. So y'all need to come see Aunt Shelly on TV. See Aunt Shelly on tour. I promise you, you'll have the best time of your life. And you will leave there thinking to yourself, Shelly says everything I think, but I'm too afraid to say.
1: I love it. Thank you so much for taking the time to chat. I appreciate it.
2: Thank you. I appreciate you. It was an honor.
1: Again, our guest today has been Shelley Belly, very funny comedian. You can see her new special is called Don't Judge Me. I've got a link to the trailer and all the information in the show notes for today at johnandheidishow.com.

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2: Time now for the movie quota of the day. And if I were going to bet, I would put 100% of my bet winnings, my wager on you getting this one right.
3: Okay.
2: It's from 1975. Oh. Do you want to guess before I even tell you the quote?
3: Airplane?
2: No. That would have been end of the 70s, maybe early 80s. But no.
3: Okay.
2: You're going to need a bigger boat.
3: Oh, Jaws.
2: Yeah, it was Jaws. Brody. That was Roy Schneider's character. And it was improvised. Did you know that?
3: I did.
2: Yeah, it was an improvised line.
3: Great movie.
2: One of the most famous lines from the movie, and was one of the biggest movies of the year in 1975. That
3: still
2: is
3: still an amazing movie, even
2: it holds
3: today.
2: Up today.
3: It does.
2: That is the movie quote of the day on the John and Heidi Show.
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4: From Feature Story News in San Francisco, I'm Ira Spitzer with a look back at some of the week's top stories. U.S. President Donald Trump said he called off a military attack on Iran scheduled for Tuesday after the leaders of three Middle Eastern powers asked him to hold off. The social media post said he was ready to resume the war if a deal was not reached. FSN's Kate Fisher reports from Washington.
5: There'd been no clear indication prior to Mr. Trump's post that the U.S. was preparing to strike Iran and end the fragile ceasefire. On his Truth Social platform, the president said he had informed U.S. military leaders that the attack was off in light of the requests from the Qatari Emir, Saudi Crown Prince, and the UAE president. He stated that serious negotiations are now taking place and that these leaders told him the deal will be very acceptable to the USA, as well as countries in the Middle East and beyond. The president said, though Tuesday attack was off, the military should be prepared to go forward with a full, large-scale assault of Iran on a moment's notice in the event that an acceptable deal is not reached.
4: Russian President Vladimir Putin was on an official two-day visit to China to discuss international issues, global security, and energy cooperation with his Chinese counterpart Xi Jinping. The visit came on the heels of U.S. President Trump's high-profile summit in the Chinese capital a week earlier. FSN's Daria Bondarchuk has more from Moscow.
6: On his state visit to China, President Putin is accompanied by a high-level delegation including five deputy prime ministers, eight ministers, heads of dozens of state companies and major corporations.

0: unprecedentedly high level. President Xi said Russia and China should focus on long-term strategy and promote a more just and reasonable global governance system. The two leaders are discussing international issues, including ongoing crises around Iran and Ukraine, as well as bilateral energy cooperation. They have extended the long-standing agreement on friendship and are expected to sign dozens more documents, further strengthening bilateral cooperation.
1: Two teenagers in San Diego killed three people at the city's Islamic Center. FSN's Nick Harper has more.
2: Police Chief Scott Wall has described the incident as every community's worst nightmare. Investigators are still trying to determine a motive, but so far it's being investigated as a hate crime. The two attackers, aged 17 and 18, opened fire at the mosque, killing three people, including a security guard who officials have described as heroic and pivotal in preventing more deaths. The attackers were later found dead from suspected self-inflicted gunshot wounds. The Islamic Center of San Diego is the largest mosque in the surrounding county.
1: From Bureaus Worldwide, this is FSN.
3: Only hits weather.
4: A wet start across Ohio this morning with light rain falling in Cleveland and Cincinnati, and it's going to stick around. Today's looking at highs around 73, lows near 61, with that moderate rain continuing through the night. We've got a flood watch in effect for much of the state today, so please be careful out there on the roads. Heading into Sunday, expect more of the same with highs near 76 and lows around 59.
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0: John and Heidi in the morning. 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
1: Time now for news to me as we head to the news to me news desk with Heidi Small.
2: Let's see. The world's smallest drawbridge is 56 centimeters, and it is Somerset Bridge in Bermuda.
1: Oh.
2: 56 centimeters.
1: Why would you even need a bridge?
2: I don't know.
1: Huh.
2: And a drawbridge at that. Was it going to go underneath it? Why would you need a drawbridge? I don't know. Maybe it's just a world record thing. People have a thing with that.
1: Okay.
2: Let's see. First act to record Carol of the Drum, which is also known as the Little Drummer Boy, was the Von Trapp family, made famous by The Sound of Music.
1: Oh, no kidding.
2: I was not aware of that either.
1: I didn't know.
2: And it would take you about 18 months to walk atop the entire Great Wall of China.
1: That is wild.
2: Isn't that crazy? That's news to me.
1: That is also news to me.

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1: Fun fact for you, Heidi.
2: What's that, John?
1: Spread across a lifetime, most people spend 1 year sitting on the toilet. So that's if you add it all up.
2: Okay.
1: Yeah. Fun fact for you, Heidi.
2: What's that, John?
1: Tumbleweed, a staple of Western movies, is actually native to Russia. So they're not from the Wild West.
2: I had no idea.
1: They ended up there. Fun fact for you, Heidi.
2: What's that, John?
1: Sleeping literally cleanses your brain of harmful excess proteins and toxins. So I need to get more sleep to get all the toxins out of my brain.
2: You need to quit waking me up at 3 a.m.
1: Fun fact for you, Heidi.
2: What's that, John?
1: 70% of all carrots sold are, quote, baby carrots. You know, they're not really baby carrots. They're just carrots that they chop up and put them
2: in a bag.
1: They're
2: the ugly carrots they couldn't sell as full carrots.
1: Yeah. And we'll do one more fun fact for you, Heidi.
2: What's that, John?
1: The first Game Boy could run for a staggering 30 hours on two AA batteries.
2: Huh.
1: Isn't that wild? That is so different than today. Several fun facts. Now you know. Thanks for listening to the John and Heidi Show.

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0: Time now for weird news. First, they gave us K-pop. Now this. A new beauty trend has taken off in South Korea. Elf ears. Clinics are seeing a growing demand for cosmetic procedures.
1: I just do not understand this.
0: And special tape designed to make your ears stick out more prominently, creating the illusion of a smaller and slimmer face. That's why they do it. It's a highly prized look in East Asia. Some patients are getting quick filler injections, costing about $70. Others use inexpensive ear tape, popularized by online K-pop stars and influencers alike. People searching for ear filler has surged, and some surgeons say they now perform a dozen of ear-related procedures each day.
1: I just don't.
0: The trend reflects South Korea's ever-evolving beauty industry, where cosmetic clinics constantly search for the next viral enhancement after years of focus on jawlines and noses and eyes. Now, it's the year of the ear.
1: I don't get it.
0: Yeah, me neither. Weird news on the John and Heidi Show.

0: 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No matter what time.
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1: Time now for the question of the day. This one's for you, Heidi. The average woman wears this 17 times before washing it. What is
2: bra.
1: It? No. Pajamas.
2: Oh.
1: And he's like, 17? These are rookie numbers.
2: The bra's probably much higher than that.
1: I don't know if we need to talk about any of this anymore. I think we're done. We're good. That's all. We just call it a day. What's that? We're not done? Okay. Well, that's your question of the day on the John and Heidi Show.

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2: Time now for something special with Heidi Small. What you got for me there, Heidi?
3: Today we're going to talk about Simply Red a little bit. You know who they are, right?
2: Yeah, yep, I do.
3: Band from the 80s that was just, they were, I really do like their sound. I've always liked them. Yeah. But they were named for the redheaded singer Mick Hucknall, and they reached number one in the U.S. as well as in the U.K. with their first two hits, Holding Back the Years, which was about his miserable childhood, actually. And then the other one was If You Don't Know Me By Now. And after those smashes in 87 and 88, Simply Red kind of just disappeared in the U.S. The band's last chart placement in America was called Stars. It hit number 44 in 1991, but back home in the United Kingdom, the album Stars yielded five top 40 hits, with the title tracks topping the pop chart. And in the UK, Stars sold 3.4 million copies, seven times its US sales figure, and is the 16th best-selling album ever in Great Britain.
2: That is amazing.
3: I'd kind of like to hear that whole album. I wonder why we didn't do as much with it here in the States.
2: Know. Well, we'll have to check.
3: I'm going to have to order that for
2: myself. There you go. I love it. That is something special with Heidi Small.

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3: Time now for the list. I have the funniest posts of the week from women. It used to be the funniest tweets of the week from women.
4: Okay.
3: And now
4: we're no longer tweeting.
3: Some of these are tweets. Some of these are different posts or whatever. So like this one. My mom answers the phone like she's in the middle of defusing a bomb.
4: Okay.
3: Hello, what do you want? I've heard you answer the phone that way when I call. I texted you. Why didn't you text back? I'm driving. I wanted to call because I love hearing this tone of your voice, Heidi. That's why I do what I do. All right, here's another one. I low-key love when merch is ugly because then I'm saving so much money. I've been to shows where I see it and I'm like, who would buy this? So I get that.
4: Yeah.
3: How about this? I just got goodbye mogged so hard. I said, have a great rest of your day. And then I got back, have an awesome rest of your week. It's a Monday. I'm totally destroyed. So, how about this one? Heartbreaking. I bought a dress from an expensive, trendy brand, and it's unfortunately incredibly high quality and looks amazing. So they were...
4: So they can't return it or
3: apparently
4: what?
3: They were hoping that it was going to be bad and they'd never need to buy another expensive outfit again. There are more. I have the list in the show notes for today at johnandheidishow.com.

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2: We always like to wrap things up around here with good news, and I think this is just a really cool story here. This guy kept a stranger's note for 4 years. Now the internet is trying to help him find her. A single handwritten note that was left with a gentleman at an Applebee's in 2021 has turned into a powerful reminder that even the smallest act of kindness can stay with somebody for years, and it can come back full circle when it's needed most. A man was now, he's searching for a woman who paid for his meal 4 years ago and left behind a heartfelt message. At the time, she slipped him a handwritten note explaining that she felt compelled to cover the cost of his dinner. She said, "I noticed that you're eating alone, aww, and I want you to know that kindness still exists." She shared in her note that she had lost her husband 7 years earlier, and that day, the day that she had written that note and left this with this gentleman, was the first time that she had gone out in public and had a dinner alone.
3: Aww.
2: Said, I hope it might make you smile knowing that kindness still exists, she wrote, and I still pray that God brings you peace. The man kept the note all these years. Now he suffered a heartbreak of his own. He lost his wife last year. And he said, "I finally understand the pain behind her words in a completely different way."
3: Oh.
2: So in a handwritten response of his own, he explained that her kindness stayed with him long after that meal ended. "You touched my heart that day," he wrote. "Loss is something no words can explain and no feeling can contain." Wanting to honor his late wife and repay the compassion once shown to him, he wrote that he hopes to reconnect with this woman who unknowingly helped carry him through one of the hardest seasons of his life. "I would like to repay the kindness that you once showed me in honor of my late wife. I would like to set things right." How cool is that?
3: That's amazing.
2: So this has been shared online, and there are people trying to track down who this lady was and trying to reconnect these two. Yeah, one of the posts said, "She was an angel among us," and they're asking for the community to help track her down.
3: Love it.
2: As of the time of us reading this story, I don't see that they've met yet, but how great would it be if they come together?
3: Yeah, I really hope we have an update on this one.
2: Yeah, so anyway, I've got a link to that story, and I'm looking to see if I can find it. Doesn't look like there's been an update, at least as of now, but I do have a link to it. It's in the show notes for today at johnandheidishow.com. Time to say goodbye, Heidi.
3: Goodbye, Heidi.
2: Goodbye, everybody. Have a great day. Thank you for listening to the John and Heidi Show.
0: John and Heidi in the morning.
1: In the morning. In the morning. My morning show rocks.
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1: It's the greatest hits of music.
2: Oh, it is that time again. We love it. The start of 2 hours of the greatest hits of music.

0: to 1983. Do you remember the iconic video filmed on the beach in Cannes in the south of France? That was something special. Come what may, I'm Still Standing from Elton John.
1: Please don't stop the music.
0: For 2 hours each week, we play the music that shaped our lives, from current hits back to the classics.
2: I got the music in me.
0: Down through the years.
2: Oh,
0: we go retro.
2: You

So how are you doing? Hope you're having fun, whatever it is you're up to. We've got plenty in store, yes, over the next couple of hours or so. Some of our picks, some of our favourites, hoping that your favourites are in there as well. Lucy has been browsing the archive of the last 5 decades. Boy, has she got some special songs for you. I was going to tell you what they are, but let's just keep it as a surprise, shall we?

Kathy, Debbie, Kim and Joni, Sister Sledge from 79 with the song, written by Bernard Edwards and Nile Rodgers. Amazing to think that Nile Rodgers is still out there working today. He's just produced and played on that new hit song from Duran Duran. Okay, let's do our future greatest hits now. And starting with a new song from Calvin Harris and Jazzy. This is Satisfy. Am I going-

and the amazing Chaka Khan has been coaxed back into the recording studio for a new song with Sia. This is called Chakzilla.

also our future greatest hits. First of all, Satisfy from Calvin Harris and Jazzy. Then Chaka Khan and Sia and Chakzilla and Blue. And their brand new song is called Flowers.

in June of last year. Olivia Rodrigo performed with The Cure's frontman Robert Smith at Glastonbury on the Pyramid Stage, and they performed Just Like Heaven. And the lyrics of Olivia's latest song, Drop Dead, mention Just Like Heaven. It's the greatest hits of music. If you fancy getting in touch, we'd love to hear from you. James Ross at greatesthitsofmusic.com. The greatest hits of music. James Ross. Go on, give it a whirl. Lucy is waiting for you.

Star, just love it. That song, of course, first a hit for Big Joe Turner in 1954. And then it was Bill Haley and the Comets who had a huge hit with it. And Elvis came along with Shake, Rattle and Roll in 1954.

There he is with Motown's house band, the Funk Brothers. Jackie Wilson in 1969. It was also hit in 75 and again in 87. The classic, Your Love Keeps Lifting Me Higher and Higher.

0: Well, so far on this hour, the greatest hits of music. We kicked it off with Elton and I'm Still Standing. Then it was Sister Sledge and We Are Family. Olivia Rodrigo gave us Drop Dead from the charts of 2026. Then it was Elvis, Shake, Rattle and Roll. Jackie Wilson, Higher and Higher. And the brand new song from Ed Sheeran and Martin Garrix. It's called Repeat It.
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0: 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Classic memories. Playing you some of the latest and greatest from down through the years.

Jason Donovan and Too Many Broken Hearts. That's back to 1989, and apparently, if you watch the Kylie documentary on Netflix, he reveals lots of secrets. Oh, yeah.

0: Oh, I need to get one of those funky hats. JK, Jamiroquai. From High Times. The singles from down through the years, 1992 to 2006, that is Cosmic Girl. And before that, from 89, Jason Donovan. And his number one, Too Many Broken Hearts. It's the greatest hits of
1: 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The music is so good.
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0: 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That is Sunny.
1: Until I am one with you.
0: This is our Mystery TV theme tune. But what is it?
1: My heart shall not pass through.
0: This is a US TV drama. Goes back to 2013.
1: Our love will be mistaken.
0: 26 episodes ran until 2014. It was based on a Danish-Swedish series originally. Did you get it? It starred Diane Kruger, Demian Bischer. It was based, yes, on that Danish-Swedish series, Bronbrunn. It takes place on a bridge between El Paso and Juarez on the Mexico-US border and brings together two detectives, one from either side. What is the show?

from the charts of 83. Probably his best ever song. But we did do some other good ones as well. Joe Jackson and Steppin' Out. This is our mystery TV theme tune, but what is it?

music from Ryan Bingham. The show starred Diane Kruger, Demian Bisha. It's a crime drama, a serial drama. It was set on the Mexico-US border, where a murdered body on a bridge between El Paso and Juarez brought together Detective Sonia Cross and Marco Rivas. One from either side of the river. Do you remember what the show was? It was the bridge.

0: Awesome great tunes from the great Avicii. That is Hey Brother. Did you get our Mystery TV theme tune? You did. I hope you did. It was The Bridge.
1: James Ross. The biggest hits of all time.
2: It's my music. It's my station. Only.

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What was the year? Go on, can you remember? Oliver's Army from 1979.

0: Well, Bruno Mars has been having a ball. He's been touring the US with Anderson .Paak. Some sold-out concerts all over the country, including Chicago and many other cities. That is I Just Might. Well, catching up now with some more showbiz and celebrity stories. And Shakira has been acquitted of tax fraud in Spain after the country's high court overturned a €55 million fine linked to her taxes back in 2011. The ruling stated that Spanish authorities failed to prove that she spent enough time living in Spain during that period. After the ruling, Shakira called the 8-year legal battle emotionally and financially exhausting for her family. Well, Ella Langley dominated the 2026 Academy of Country Music Awards, winning Female Artist of the Year, alongside honours for Best Song and Best Single of the Year. Meanwhile, Cody Johnson claimed Entertainer of the Year, amongst performances from stars including Lainey Wilson and Miranda Lambert, which lit up the ceremony in Las Vegas. And Kylie Minogue has confirmed plans for a 40th anniversary tour, celebrating 4 decades since launching her pop career in 1987. She's also revealed that she's ambitions to return to acting, and she's excited about her upcoming Netflix documentary series. Kylie says she feels nervous and thrilled about fans seeing a more personal side of her life.
1: She's a perfect 10, but she wears a 12. Baby, keep a little 2 for me. She could be sweet 16, busting out of the seams, and still loving the first degree.

The Beautiful South, 1998, and the Perfect 10. Let's dive into the birthday file now and say hello and happy birthday to Ian, to Farolith, Paul, Nick, to Gordon, Avi, Sonia, to Steve, Andy, and Glenn. To all of you, and you, if it's your birthday, happy birthday for this week. What are you up to? Lots of nonsense, lots of mischief, we hope, and Kate.

0: Well, they are one-hit wonder. I think they were close to it, weren't they? Loco and The Time Is Now from back in the millennium year. The greatest hits of music.
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1: It's the greatest hits of music.
2: And there is more. More of the songs that we like, and we hope you like them too. Back through the last 50 years or so. Dot, dot, dot. That's what we do.

0: their origins in the Caribbean. I think they were Martinique, weren't they? The French island, the Gibson Brothers, and Cuba. Do you like great music from the 60s, the 70s, the 80s?
1: Don't believe me, just watch.
0: And right up to today. Got something for you from every era. This is James Ross with the greatest hits of music.
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playing it from the Hotel California. Life in the Fast Lane, the Eagles featuring their newly acquired guitarist of the time. He, of course, was and is Joe Walsh. Okay, let's do the movie minute now. Well, if you're looking for something to watch, then here are some of the films out there or streaming online right now, and starting with one of the greatest hits of the movies, and it is Atonement, the 2007 romantic war drama starring James McAvoy and Keira Knightley. A 13-year-old fledgling writer irrevocably changes the course of several lives when she accuses her older sister's lover of a crime he did not commit, with consequences over six decades. It is Atonement. Well, coming up to date now, and Superman is the 2025 reboot of the 1978 film and stars David Corenswet. The Man of Steel is under growing scrutiny after intervening in a crisis created by Lex Luthor. As opinion turns against him, Superman must prove that hope and compassion still matter in a divided world. It is Superman. And Weapons is a 2025 supernatural horror starring Josh Brolin. A quiet community is thrown into panic when a whole classroom of children vanishes at the same time. As fear spreads and questions deepen, the search for answers uncovers something terrifying beneath the surface. It is Weapons. So three selections for you to choose from at the movies. Atonement, the 2007 romantic war drama starring James McAvoy and Keira Knightley. Superman, the 2025 reboot of the 1978 film starring David Corenswet. And Weapons, the supernatural horror starring Josh Brolin. Which will you choose?

Run from the Sun by Dracula. Kevin Parker, a.k.a. Tame Impala. And the current top 10 hit, that is Dracula. It's the greatest hits of music. Feeling good, feeling fine, that is us. Hope it is you as well. The greatest hits of music. James Ross. Playing the greatest hits of music. Some of our faves.

sure you never can tell. From his LP, St. Louis to Liverpool, from 64. He'd just come out of jail, in fact. Chuck Berry and You Never Can Tell.

It was the sound of 65. It was his moment and their moment. Herb Albert and the Tijuana Brass and Spanish Flea. Anybody heard of an event coming up this summer? A big one in North America.

0: Well, so far on this hour of the show, we started it off with Gibson Brothers and Cuba. Then it was the Eagles and Life in the Fast Lane. And from the charts of 2026, Tame Impala, Kevin Parker and Dracula. Then it was Scouting for Girls and Famous from 2010. And from the 60s, Chuck Berry, You Never Can Tell. And Herb Albert and the Tijuana Brass and Spanish Flea. And the theme from the upcoming World Cup 2026, Shakira is back with Die Die. One love. The greatest
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It was only 4 years after his father had been murdered. Julian Lennon and Too Late for Goodbyes from 84. He had a couple of other hits, didn't he? And did quite well for himself.

0: 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They were The Times and You Little Trussmaker.
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the greatest hits of music, playing songs from the last 5 decades and more. And it is that time in the show that we love, where we pick out the number ones from down through those decades.

back to 2012 for a number one from The Scripts in Will I Am and Hall of Fame. Number ones around the world at the moment on the Europe official top 100 and also the top of the charts in Belgium and Germany. Beauty and a Beat from Justin Bieber and Nicki Minaj. Fever Dream from Alex Warren is number one in Switzerland and number one at Eurovision.

Well, nothing like a bit of 70s, is there? Gotta love Pilots. Magic. How can you do these lyrics? Go on, you can.

in the charts again after all these years. First came out in 2002, Milky and Just the Way You Are. Well, catching up now with some more showbiz and celebrity stories, and tributes continue to come in for Dennis Le Corriere, frontman of 70s band Dr. Hook, who's died sadly at 76 of kidney disease. Best known for hits like Sylvia's Mother and Sexy Eyes, McFly's Tom Fletcher. Among the more surprising tributes, Tom says he got to know Dennis when he was a kid and was invited on stage several times to sing with him. Well, Michael Bublé has revealed he's making a country music album inspired by legends including Hank Williams and Willie Nelson. He describes the project as a love letter to country storytelling and musicianship. Michael says his experiences performing at the Grand Ole Opry deepened his connection with country's welcoming community.

Paul McCartney and Oasis stars Noel Gallagher and Liam Gallagher have featured in the latest Sunday Times Rich List. Paul remains the UK's only billionaire musician. The Gallagher brothers made their debut after Oasis's hugely successful reunion tour last year reignited demand for the band's songs and their Britpop legacy.

from their brilliant album from 2012, Continued Silence, The Imagine Dragons and It's Time. Well, thanks to our producer and web guru, Lucy, to our backroom team this time of Mike, Sue and Ian. This is James Ross, and I'll leave you today with a classic from Aerosmith and hope you can join me again, same time, same place, for some more greatest hits of music. Have fun, take it easy, and I'll see you there.

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1: All right, across Ohio this morning, we've got a real mix. It's overcast in Akron and Columbus, while Cleveland's seeing some breaks. Heading into the afternoon, things are going to clear up to partly cloudy with highs around 74 and lows near 61. But we've got severe flood warnings and watches in effect for several counties today, so please stay aware. For Sunday, we're looking at patchy rain with highs near 77 and lows around 62.

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0: weather.
1: A wet start across Ohio this morning with heavy rain and thunder in Columbus, and overcast skies in Akron and Cincinnati. We're looking at a high of 74, low of 61 today, with more heavy rain expected before a sunny break this evening. Heading into Sunday, patchy rain nearby with highs around 77, lows near 62. And a heads up, severe flood warnings and watches are in effect for several counties, including Licking and Clark, so please stay aware if you're in those areas.
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1: All right, a mixed bag out there this afternoon. We've got light rain in Columbus and Toledo, while Akron and Cincinnati are just under overcast skies. Now, a heads up, there are multiple severe flood warnings in effect for counties across central and southern Ohio, so please stay aware. As we head into Sunday, we're looking at a warmer day with patchy rain nearby. Highs will be up near 77, with overnight lows around 62.
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1: All right, Ohio, we've got a real mixed bag out there this afternoon. Columbus and Cleveland are both sitting pretty at 73 and partly cloudy, while Cincinnati's overcast at the same temp. Up north, Toledo's getting some light rain at 58 degrees. Heads up, we've got multiple severe flood warnings and watches in effect across central and eastern parts of the state, so please stay aware. Looking ahead to Sunday, we're gonna see highs near 77 and lows around 62 with some patchy rain moving in.

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0: Is your portfolio up over 1,000% since the year 2000? Let me ask you that again because it sounds a little shocking. Is your investment portfolio up 1,000% in the last 25 years? If you would have bought $10,000 in physical gold in the year 2000 and left it in your retirement account, today that same $10,000 would be worth $125,000. Gold is more stable than stocks and bonds. It's never been worth zero. It stands up to most political and economic ups and downs. It stands the test of time. If you're in your 50s, 60s, or 70s, put your money into the most secure investment on the planet. 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

0: so please stay aware. The rain's supposed to break for some evening sun before more moderate rain tonight. Heading into Sunday, we're looking at patchy rain nearby with highs near 77 and lows around 62.
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A gloomy afternoon across Ohio with overcast skies in Columbus and Akron, and some mist hanging around Toledo. Heads up, we've got active severe flood warnings and watches for several counties.

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1: All right, across Ohio tonight, we're tracking some serious water issues with multiple severe flood warnings and watches in effect, especially around Licking, Fairfield, and Hamilton counties. For your Sunday, we're all in the same wet boat, statewide. Expect moderate rain with highs near 76 and lows around 60. So whether you're in Columbus or Cleveland, keep that umbrella handy and please avoid any flooded roads.

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1: Heads up across Ohio. We've got some serious flooding alerts for several counties tonight, so please stay aware. Looking ahead to Sunday, we're expecting more moderate rain statewide with highs near 76 and lows around 60. Up north, Cleveland's already seeing heavy rain, while down in Columbus and Cincinnati it's just partly cloudy for now. It's gonna be a wet one everywhere tomorrow, so keep those umbrellas handy.
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0: 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Weather.
1: Heads up across Ohio. We've got some serious flooding alerts for several counties tonight, so please stay aware. Looking ahead to Sunday, we're expecting more moderate rain statewide with highs near 76 and lows around 60. Up north, Cleveland's already seeing heavy rain, while down in Columbus and Cincinnati it's just partly cloudy for now. It's gonna be a wet one everywhere tomorrow, so keep those umbrellas handy.
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